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0: Bailey's and Bailey Zimmerman. 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
1: Traffic's brought to you by Nissan of Visalia. In the South Valley, two vehicles tied up currently. Southbound 99 just south of Betty Drive, Visalia. Multiple collisions up north. East Clinton, it's North Winery. Two vehicles northbound 99 just south of Olive. The same East Shields at North Washon. Another collision eastbound 180 at North Clovis Avenue, Fresno. And Millerton Road at North Bryant near Millerton Lake. It's closed right now due to an earlier accident north of Fresno. That's traffic. I'm Mike O'Neill.
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0: Mikayla Jones is throwing at the first pitch at the Rawhide game.
1: She's representing the adaptive athlete. I met Mikayla quite a few years ago. She has Down syndrome, and now she's 21 years old and thriving, and she wants to be a chef.
0: What's your favorite candy?
2: I like Kit Kats and M&M's.
0: Oh, perfect.
1: What do you want to be when you grow up?
2: Be a chef like grow up. I love to cook. I like Gordon Ramsay.
0: No, Gordon Ramsay, nice. I like that.
1: We'll have to take you to my cousin's pizza place. 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
0: Yes, and we can have her bake it like a baseball, whatever you want.
2: I like pepperoni, mushrooms, and what's that one more?
0: Pineapple? You ever put pineapple?
2: Olives.
1: Do you put pineapple on your pizza? Is it right or wrong?
2: That's wrong.
1: That's wrong.
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4: on KJOG. 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Still working the multiple vehicles tied up on eastbound 198 at the Court Street overcross from Visalia. And up north, vehicle up on Embankment on eastbound 168 at Fowler. Two vehicles tied up eastbound 180 at North Clovis Avenue. And Millerton Road at North Bryant near Millerton Lake Road closed due to an earlier accident north of Fresno. That's traffic. I'm Mike O'Neill.
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9: The first heat wave of the season begins later this week. Good afternoon, South Valley. Hope your Tuesday's going good. Sunny skies for the rest of the afternoon. The wind is starting to back off a little. Highs still in the upper 80s. Clear skies tonight. Overnight lows in the low 60s. Sunny and noticeably hotter Wednesday. Highs will be in the mid-90s. Triple digits Thursday. Hottest day of the year so far for several valley spots. And more triple digits through the weekend. That's why I'm calling it our first heat wave of the season. For Visalia, expect an overnight low of 60, Wednesday's high 96, Hanford's overnight low 61, and on Wednesday 97 degrees. With the Central Valley's most accurate forecast, I'm KC24 Chief Meteorologist AJ Fox.

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4: The first heat wave of the season begins later this week. Good afternoon, South Valley. Hope your Tuesday's going good. Sunny skies for the rest of the afternoon. The wind is starting to back off a little. Highs still in the upper 80s. Clear skies tonight. Overnight lows in the low 60s. Sunny and noticeably hotter Wednesday. Highs will be in the mid-90s, triple digits Thursday. Hottest day of the year so far for several valley spots. And more triple digits through the weekend. That's why I'm calling it our first heat wave of the season. For Visalia, expect an overnight low of 60. Wednesday's high, 96. Hanford's overnight low, 61. And on Wednesday, 97 degrees. With the Central Valley's most accurate forecast, I'm KC24 Chief Meteorologist AJ Fox.
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You ever watch those reality food shows where people go to restaurants, you know, like Diners, Drive-Ins, and Dives, and they're always eating, and yet the hosts seem somewhat in shape? We have the secret coming up.

0: beat up. One of my favorite binges when it's on is Diners, Drive-Ins, and Dives. And Guy Fieri, his big secret isn't metabolism. It's editing. There's a streamer named Dr. Spaghetti. Broke down a bunch of guys' food clips and says, yeah, we see him bite, chew, make the face, but we almost never see him swallow the food. Which honestly is the most relatable thing guys ever done. You think I want to eat 7 brisket sandwiches in one afternoon? No, I want the paycheck and the bowling shirt. The tricks are pretty good too. Camera cuts, food packed in the cheek like a squirrel preparing for winter. And in one clip, he allegedly bites food from chopsticks. Except there's no food in the chopsticks. That's not Diners, Drive-Ins, and Dives. That's magic, misdirection, and mild heartburn. Meanwhile, Gordon Ramsay is out here actually swallowing food like a maniac. Rookie move, Gordon.
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strangers saw something in the middle of the road and did what a lot of people hope that we would do, but aren't always sure we would. Tell you all about it coming up next in your Good Vibe Stories, brought to you by Egglands Best. 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

0: saw this story out of Memphis, and honestly, it feels like a reminder that we all need it. There's a woman spotted a three-year-old little girl wandering alone near traffic, not on a sidewalk, not with a parent chasing after her, just out there. And instead of assuming somebody else would handle it, she pulled over, got the little girl out of danger, comforted her, and started piecing together clues until she could get her safely back to her parents. The part that got me was when they asked why she stopped. She said it takes a village. And for all the talk about how disconnected everybody is these days, every now and then somebody shows us the village is still there. It's just wearing yoga pants, running late, and pulling over on the side of the road to save the day. Turns out not all heroes wear capes. Some just have enough common sense to stop the car. That's your good vibes. Later on, later
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Taylor Swift just released a country song for Toy Story 5 last week. And depending on who you ask, that's either a country song or a very emotional pop song wearing cowboy boots. Either way, it is record shattering. 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

0: Swift dropped a new song Friday called I Knew It, I Knew You for Toy Story 5, and apparently the internet immediately started arguing about whether it's actually country music, which honestly is the most country music thing that could happen. Meanwhile, while we're all debating genres, Taylor's over here breaking streaming records. The song was written for Jesse from Toy Story, and Taylor says getting right for that character felt like coming home musically. She even called it a return to her country roots. Here's my favorite part. We now live in a world where a song about animated toys can spark a bigger country music debate than half the songs actually playing on country radio. Like, at this point, if Taylor released an album of her reading IKEA instructions, it'd be number one by lunch, and we'd still spend 3 weeks arguing about what genre it is. That's your breakdown.
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5: Today, Mikayla Jones is throwing out the first pitch at the Rawhide game.
6: She's representing the Adaptive Athlete. I met Mikayla quite a few years ago. She has Down syndrome, and now she's 21 years old and thriving, and she wants to be a chef.
5: What's your favorite candy?
7: I like Kit Kats and M&M's.
5: Oh, perfect.
6: What do you want to be when you grow up?
7: Be a chef. I grow up. I love to cook. I like Gordon Ramsay.
5: No, Gordon Ramsay. Nice. Yeah. I like that.
6: We'll have to take you to my cousin's pizza place. 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
5: Yes, and we can have her make it like a baseball, whatever you want.
7: I like pepperoni, mushrooms, and was that one more?
5: 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You ever put pineapple?
7: Olives.
5: Olives.
6: Do you put pineapple on your pizza? Is it right or wrong?
7: That's wrong.
6: That's wrong.
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0: Flow State is out on Friday. It feels more like a vibe than just a collection of songs. When did you realize, all right, I'm not just covering songs here for fun. I'm making a full-on yacht rock record.
1: Oh, a couple of months into it. I mean, I was the first most shocked person when I was making. I'm like, are you? What are we doing? There was no preconceived strategy to make a yacht rock record. I bought a studio in Nashville. It took 9 months to get it up and running. By the time it was up and running and ready to record, I was literally going to hit the road on the High and Alive World Tour. I wanted to record something in there before I hit the road, you know? And so throwing a band together and just doing a couple of yacht rock songs to just blow off some steam was all that was going to be. I wasn't planning on releasing them. It was just a bit of fun in the studio, and it just kept growing and growing, and we kept playing more and more. And I went from thinking of, like, maybe I'll put a song out as a stopgap thing just in between records while I'm on tour. And then it just became, maybe it's an EP. And we just kept recording. We kept adding to the songs because there was so many songs to pick from. And we realized, man, we may end up with a whole album at this rate. So nobody was more surprised than me that I ended up with a yacht rock record.
0: Sometimes the tune-up game turns into a full season.
1: Yeah.
2: 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Come on! 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All right. 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

Night and Fuel, a couple days away from another chance at $250. 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

apparently dating has become the romantic equivalent of a batting cage. You're not looking for the one. You're just taking some swings. If you're sick and tired of single life, you're going to want to hear about this next.

B-Dub, and I just learned about this new dating trend called practice dating. And honestly, it sounds like something we'd invent after getting burned by one too many dating apps. The idea is you go on dates with people who aren't normally your type. Not because you're looking for wedding venues by dessert, but because you're basically getting your dating reps in. I kind of get it. Somewhere along the way, we started treating every single first date like it's an audition for a lifetime contract. Now, that's a lot of pressure for two people who haven't even agreed on an appetizer yet. The theory is that when you stop obsessing over whether someone checks every box, you're more relaxed, more yourself, maybe even better at connecting with people. Of course,

0: if you're the person being practiced on without knowing it, that's less of a date and more of a live action training exercise. And nobody wants to find out they were somebody else's warm up lap.
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Part of the show where we give you a brand new country song and you decide what you want to do with it if it came up on your personal playlist. That's coming up in minutes.

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We're closing in on $11,000 raised. May was a huge month. I think we raised over $5,000 in May. 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

0: G-Dub, and every time my phone says a software update is available, I react like somebody just volunteered me for extra work. You know, I do the updates just to stay up to date. It's the only justifiable reason. But apparently the number one reason people don't update their devices is they forget. Sure, forget. That's what we're calling it now. The real reason, we've all been burned before. You hit update and suddenly your favorite app is gone, your settings are different, and your phone start acting like it moved to a new apartment without telling you. 22% of people say they're afraid the new version will be worse than the old one. Honestly, that's not paranoia anymore. That's experience. 15% are worried that updates will add AI features they never asked for, which is also fair. Like one day you're checking the weather and the next your refrigerator's trying to help you write a breakup text. The most telling stat, more than half of people think tech companies intentionally make devices worse over time to push upgrades. Whether that's true or not, we've reached the point where people trust a gas station sushi roll more than a software update. And at this point, if a company released an update that just fixed security issues and didn't move a single button, we'd all install it immediately. Like, cool. Gonna give me less chances of getting a virus? I'm in. But other than that, I'll pass.
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We know Taylor Swift dropped a country song for Toy Story 5, and apparently we're all arguing over the definition of country again. Shocking. I know. That's coming up next in the breakdown. 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
1: Taylor Swift has a new song out for Toy Story 5 called I Knew It, I Knew You. And within 24 hours, it basically did what Taylor Swift songs do. Break records and make the rest of us question our career choices. Became Spotify's most streamed country song in a single day on Friday by a female artist. Had Amazon Music's biggest global debut of 2026 and set Apple Music records for both soundtrack songs and country singles this year. Now the debate isn't whether it's popular. People are asking whether it's actually country. Leans into banjo, harmonica, some of that early Taylor storytelling vibe. But depending on who you ask, it's either country, pop country, country adjacent, or just Taylor creating her own zip code on the genre map. Meanwhile, I'm over here realizing Toy Story's been around long enough that Jesse now has a Taylor Swift soundtrack. Like, if that doesn't make you feel a little older today, nothing will. By the way, the song, I like it. It's old school Tay. And by the way, she accomplished something that no other female artist has done in country radio history, and that has closed the entire chart reporting panel on Impact Day yesterday. Congrats to Taylor and her team. That's your breakdown.
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rest of your evening. We continue our conversation with Keith Urban on the show tomorrow. And if there's anything I can do for you in the meantime, you can always hit me up at Beat Up Radio on all socials.

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2: 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I'm going to make some tea.
3: Today is National Iced Tea Day.
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5: Sweetened or unsweetened, lemon or no lemon.
6: Iced tea.
7: Iced tea be great.
3: Well, it's a sweet or maybe even an unsweetened celebration.
8: Iced tea.
3: Iced tea. Drinking iced tea.
9: Y'all ready?
10: It's tea time.
11: It is tea time. It is. Well, today's a big day. Yeah. Exeter marks the spot. That's what we are doing. It's official. It's free concert number dos.
3: Yes.
11: For non-Spanish speakers, that's two. And we are going to get after it. We got Big Gal. Nick Slater's going to open up the thing. It's going to be a lot of fun. I'm very excited. We were there yesterday at the park. Some people came by for the free tacos.
3: Mm-hmm.
11: And the park is greener than ever.
5: I know. It's beautiful. And there's a lot of shade. Like, a lot of shade.
11: No, when she says shade, we're throwing shade at people.
5: Oh.
11: We're talking about actual cover from... You know,
5: trees.
11: It's really nice.
5: Yeah,
11: you know?
5: I love it.
11: So it looks great. We're ready for this whole thing today, and I'm excited. It's National Tea Day. I didn't realize that.
5: Oh, maybe we'll have some tea.
11: I think we should. Maybe some Twisted. I don't even know. There'll be lots of fun. It is a free show. Now it starts at 6:30, but the vendors will be out there about 5:00.
5: Mm-hmm.
11: So
5: yeah, lots of food vendors and some crafty vendors and
11: crafts and food and fun.

0: snacks.
1: Yeah.
0: Like, I think it's cotton candy and snow cones and stuff like that for the kids.
1: You had me at cotton candy. That's good. Well, so our plan is that there's no backup plan. Just be out there.

0: Just be out there.
1: Yeah, no backup plan at all.
0: But Bailey Zimmerman sings about this one with Luke Combs. He's got a backup plan. We just going to go to X or hang out all day. It's K-Jug.

0: 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Oh, Langley, Morgan Wallen, I can't love you anymore. Can't love you any less either. Well, hey, written by Carson Wallace and Hardy. This is Let Him In, Blake Shelton, right here on KJ.
1: Hey.

0: 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Today is extra special. That's dumb. We're going to Exeter. It is our show, our big show tonight. It starts at 6:30. There's a lot of stuff going on.
1: A lot
0: of things going on. And so get out there early. Bring your chair. There's lots of shade.
1: There is the trees.
0: There's the trees. Lots of
1: shade. There's going to be food out there. She was saying pizza and sandwich, tri-tip sandwich.
0: Everything.
1: Yeah.
0: Tacos, tri-tip sandwiches, all kinds of stuff. Mm-hmm. And one of the cool things is, it's known to have cougars. All right. There's a lot of cougars. I see them all over Exeter. They have a statue of a cougar. So yeah. I'm not even making this up.
1: Nope.
0: There are all kinds of cougars, different varieties. So if a cougar's something you want to be a part of, then get out there. Go to Exeter.
1: Yeah. Go see the statue.
0: The statue of a cougar.
1: Downtown.
0: Yes.
1: Oh, for heaven's sake.
0: Don't get too close. And then there's a bear, too.
1: There is a bear, and the murals are beautiful.
0: And the murals. But we are going to be at Veterans Memorial Park, and it looks great. There's also, they have flags of all the services. And
1: yeah, it's really pretty in the front of the building.
0: Yeah, I'm excited. So, really, this is, the weather's not too hot. It was touching. Yes, it was perfect weather for tacos. It was breezy. Tonight, it's going to be in the early 90s.
1: In the early 90s,
0: so we'll be saying word a lot, and Vanilla Ice will be important. But
1: rad,
0: it'll be very rad tonight. And then it's going to get hotter, so I'm telling you.
1: Well, there's neck fans.
0: Yes, there is that.
1: Yeah, you know, dress cool.
0: Dress cool.
1: But do wear clothes.
0: I don't know. I don't know if all the cougars will be clothed, but I mean,
1: The statue of the cougar.
0: That's right. So that's happening tonight. We got Nick Slater opening up, and then Ben Gallagher. And we did see that. Okay. The Exeter Water Tower has a straight shot to where the stage is.
1: Yeah.
0: So possibly maybe some sort of a zip line. And then I saw the jug. We got that big hole in the jug.
1: Yep.
0: Like maybe we just tie the zip line to that. So a lot of action. It's going to be fun.
1: Let's make him tie his own knots, though.
0: Yes. Oh, yes. And he's an Eagle Scout.
1: Yeah.
0: So if you have any kind of Boy Scout affiliation or anything, come out and see Ben Gallagher, mm-hmm. Eagle Scout. That's what we're going to introduce him. It's time for the Eagle Scout right here on KJUG.
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3: 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It's a traffic collision on State Route 216 at Road 182. It's about 2 miles east of Ivanhoe and Avenue 384 at Road 164. Watch out for a stalled big rig. And KRC Safety reminds you to slow for the cone zone.
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1: Yes.
0: That being said, it is now time for Trisha Dean and the Nashville Scene.
1: Well, happy birthday, Mr. Lee Bryce. We got to spend some time with him at the ACMs, and this is what our conversation was.
2: Oh, gnarly. Here we are. Wow. Hey, yo, it's Lee Bryce, and you are listening to the Gnarly Morning Show with Gnarly Charlie on KJUG Country.
0: Well, it's true. The Bryce is right, and he's here right now.
1: Oh, boy.
0: See, I was still, Trisha's new to radio. 2 months.
2: 2 months.
1: Fresh.
2: Fresh. She said fresh.
1: I love, he was just like talking to, well, you guys are friends, but.
0: Well, you are now.
1: I am now,
0: he,
1: too.
0: He loved when you said fresh.
1: I know. And the look on his face was just, it was so cute. Fresh. I know. And he ended up giving us some VIP passes and all. It was just, he treated us real well, and glad he did, because he's your friend. He
0: well, he's yours now, too. We're sharing.
1: I know.
0: Share everything, Trish.
1: There you are. Farm Aid Tour, which is headed by Willie Nelson, starts September 26th in Virginia Beach. And it's the first time that it's going to be over there. The lineup includes not only Willie, but Neil Young, Dave Matthews Band, wow. John Mellencamp. So there's a lot of high, crazy people there.
0: John Cougar Mellencamp.
1: Yep.
0: You let the cougar, you gotta leave the cougar in.
1: Okie dokie.

0: But that would be really... I love Dave Matthews Band. I don't know if you have seen them in concert, but they're not country, but...
1: Well, they are, sort of-ish.
0: Lord heavens, they play really well. Ella Langley, motivational speaker now, and this is what she has to say.
2: You are good enough today. The fact that you woke up this morning made you good enough for today. The fact that we have a God that loves us is why you are good enough today. You will always be good enough. You will always be good enough. And that's what I try to remind myself. I'm preaching to myself up here. That's what if I wake up and feel like, I don't know if I can do this today. Yes, I can. Yes, I can, because this is what I was put on this earth to do. And that's what I'm going to wake up and do. And I'm going to wake up with confidence and do it. And I'm going to be grateful that I've been given the opportunity to stand up here tonight in front of this crowd and sing the songs and get to do the thing that I've always wanted to do in this life.
1: I'm going
2: to
1: choose her to Texas.
0: Absolutely.
1: I'm an L fella now.
0: I knew you would be after that. But she gave the best motivational little speech there, and everybody said they want it as their alarm when they wake up, as anything they want just to be played every day.
1: I'm going to buy her book and calendar. Anything she's selling, I'm buying.
0: I know, because it just makes you feel good, and I love it. She's wholesome, and we can't get enough of her. And I'm Trisha Dean, and that's your Nashville Scene.
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5: Sunshine and a lot of heat coming our way. Good morning, South Valley. Happy Wednesday. Nothing but sunshine today, and without much wind to cool us off, the temperatures really jump up. Highs in the mid-90s. Clear and mild tonight. Overnight lows in the low to mid-60s, triple digits for the entire South Valley on Thursday. This will be the first of several triple-digit days, the first real heat wave of the season. A heat advisory has been issued by the National Weather Service beginning Thursday morning, going through Saturday night. For Tulare, expect a high today of 95, overnight low of 63, Hanfortine 96, overnight low 62 degrees. With the Central Valley's most accurate forecast, I'm KC24 Chief Meteorologist AJ Fox.
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0: Rage, 106.7 KJUG Country. Well, we've got a new feature, and I'm just going to introduce it. It's time for Trisha Dean. I think she's being kind of mean. It's the Mean Dean. All right, what's happening?
1: Oh, goodness. Are you sure you want... This is age facts for Charlie.
0: Age facts. Okay. Well, it's not just for me. Anybody that's in my age category.
1: Yeah.
0: Anybody that went to high school in the 80s. All right. If you went to high school...

0: Ladies, yeah. This is going to affect you.
1: Listen up.
0: and she hasn't told me what it is. She just kept going,
1: I know every time I read one of these. Okay, so.
0: Bring it.
1: Back to the Future.
0: Okay.
1: He went from 1985 back to 1955, so that was 30 years.
0: Okay.
1: So today, if he would do that, he would go back to 1996.
0: Oh, my gosh. Oh, my gosh, yes, you're right.
1: Isn't that, I mean, back then in 85, going back to 55 was like, oh my goodness gracious. But you think of it going back to 1996.
0: Oh, yeah. Okay, I hate that.
1: I was a sophomore in high school. Kurt Loder from MTV News.
0: Oh, yeah.
1: Him?
0: Yeah.
1: He's 81.
0: No. He is the Trisha Dean of MTV.
1: Yes, I know. And he was pretty good looking back in the day now. Now he's old grandpa.
0: So like 30 years ago, somebody go, you remember Trisha Dean?
1: Yeah.
0: She's 95.
1: Oh, jeez.
0: And Darlie's dead, for sure.
1: Oh, my goodness. The last music video played on MTV was 37 years ago.
0: That's a lifetime.
1: Almost.
0: That's 37 years ago?
1: Yeah.
0: Yeah, I don't like this game at all.
1: I know, right?
0: It's not even a game. It's called The Reality.
1: Right. We're closer to 2050 than we are to 1980.
0: Oh, that one hurts a little bit.
1: Doesn't that hurt?
0: That's going to sting a little bit.
1: And this is the last one. The future year in the movie, remember Running Man?
0: Oh, yeah. Yeah, with Arnold Schwarzenegger.
1: Uh-huh. Well, their future was 2019.
0: That was way in the future. Oh, my gosh. You're right.
1: Yeah. Oh, and 2008,
0: yeah.
1: Kids can legally vote now. And if you're born in 2005, you can drink next year.
0: Oh, it's Trisha Dean. It's just being mean. Right here on KJ.
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3: 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It's a traffic collision on State Route 216 at Road 182. That's about 2 miles east of Ivanhoe and Avenue 384 at Road 164. Watch out for a stalled big rig. And KRC Safety reminds you to slow for the cone zones.
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Friendly Mornings, 106.7 KJUG Country. Ella Langley, be her. Everybody wants to be her. They really do. Hey, I'm Nash Griffin's coming in from the Rawhide. We're going to talk about, is Taylor Swift coming to the Rawhide this weekend? Well, possibly. Is there going to be a chance to win a KJUG shirt? Yes, there is. From the soundtrack of Toy Story 5. Taylor Swift.

0: Gnarly Mornings 106.7 K-Jug Country. It's Gnarly Charlie with Trisha Dean. And we're both throwing out the pitch this week for the Rawhide.
1: We sure are.
0: We brought Griffin in right now. Griffin, how are you, man?
2: I'm great. Are you guys ready? Have you been training, getting the arm loose in the gym?
0: We have downloaded so many of, like we saw 50 Cent, worst throw ever.
2: Yeah, that's as long as you can clear that bar, it's, you know, that shouldn't be hopefully too hard.
0: So I want Trish to do like the Olympic girl. What's her name?
1: Simone Biles.
0: Yeah, Biles.
1: Let it go.
0: Simona, say.
1: Odile Charles.
0: She did a flip and threw it.
1: Absolutely not. That's not happening at all.
2: That's the highest bar. That's probably anywhere in the middle. I think you'll be fine.
1: Absolutely. Yeah, just get it to the home plate.
0: Well, I always feel like if you throw it, like, okay, let's say Tipper's back there. 3 feet above Tipper's head, probably going to get in for a strike because we're not as strong as we think we are.
2: Right. You don't want to throw it too high though, and nail someone in the crowd.
0: So I do, because then I can look how strong I am. Though there's netting.
2: Someone's gonna get hit. Everyone should be fine.
0: I would have to throw it super high to hit somebody in the crowd. So that's not happening. All right. So and then what else is going on this week? I know Friday we're doing a K-Jug jersey. First 350 people there.
2: Correct. Yeah, we have a K-Jug Country Music Rawhide jersey for the first 350 people. Thanks to you guys. So we're excited for that. But it is our Decades Music Week. We're playing our rivals from up north, the Fresno Grizzlies, which is always fun.
0: Never heard of them.
2: And each night this week, we have a different music theme.
0: Okay.
2: So tonight is disco night. We got 70s, 80s music. Tomorrow night, we have Divorced Dad Rock Night, which is going to be pretty fun.
0: Do you have to have proof of divorce, or is it okay?
2: So you get a free ticket. You can get a free ticket thanks to the Party Works dress-up theme if you show up in your favorite dad fit. So you don't have to be a divorced dad to show up. If you like kind of 90s, 2000s, alt-rock, show up in your dad fit. You get a free ticket to the Four Grease Basher.
0: For me, that's a rollerblade and Speedo. I think that would be perfect.
1: Yeah, there should be a dress code.
2: That's your choice. I'll let security decide whether to let you in or not.
0: That is awesome. And then Friday, we're doing the country night. And then Saturday, that's where Trish takes the mound.
1: The mound, oh, Lord.
2: Yeah, and Saturday's going to be a really fun night. We are going to be in our sirloin era. The Rawhide will be playing as the sirloins, and DJ Swifty will be at the ballpark for a pregame and postgame concert. He is the world's number one tribute Taylor Swift DJ. We're going to have postgame fireworks as well, thanks to Calgren. It's going to be a really, really fun night at the ballpark, and all starts with Trisha throwing out the first pitch.
0: I'm telling you.
1: Let's make it a good one.
0: DJ Swifty and DJ Trishy.
1: Oh, there you go.
2: We asked Taylor if she could come and throw out the first pitch.
0: I love that idea. All right, so this is big. So this weekend is Rawhide.
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1: Traffic is brought to you by Nissan of Visalia. An accident this morning, State Route 63 just north of Avenue 368. West Jane Avenue at Avenue Cutoff Road, another one. And 99 northbound at the Shaw Avenue off-ramp, an incident now reported. 99 south at the Chestnut on-ramp, an accident, and Millerton Road at North Bryant. KRC Safety reminds you to slow for the cone zone.
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0: Charlie Mornings, 106.7 K-Chuck Country. And it's time for the good, the bad, and the ugly, where we scour the internet to find something good, something bad, and something ugly.
1: Well, the good this morning, police in Kansas City, they responded to a 911 call about two young brothers running a lemonade stand. But instead of shutting them down like the caller wanted them to, the officers brought drinks and snacks and encouraged other responders to stop by and purchase something too.
0: Wait, someone called 911 because kids had a lemonade stand?
1: Yeah, they actually do it more than you think.
0: I have a personal rule. If I see a lemonade stand, I always stop and I pay triple.
1: Yes, as you should.
0: That's just the rule.
1: Yeah, if you're going to stop, just go wholeheartedly.
0: And if it's bad, you act like you love it.
1: Yes, right. Just choke it down.
0: Yes.
1: Well, in about 30 minutes, the boys made around $280 because first responders kept coming by the lemonade stand. Isn't that great?
0: That is great.
1: Yeah, Karen can go kick herself.
0: Yes. And in bad news, this lady was making her 9-year-old nephew a cake, or bread, actually, birthday bread, and made it in the shape of a 9. The problem is when they posted online, the internet did not see the 9. They saw a unfortunate looking shape that caused a lot of people to make fun of it. Because people do. So, that birthday, if you're going to bake on the and put it on the internet, just be ready.
1: Yeah, I think every baked good should have like an approved by one immature friend before you post it.
0: Yeah, I'm not mature enough to not say it either. So, I get it.
1: But. I know. That's what they got to send it to you and be like, what do you see here?
0: Don't ask me.
1: I know. No. And then they won't post it after that because you'd be like, I see the unfortunate shape.
0: Yes, that's an unfortunate shape.
1: Oh, the ugly today. It is also National Bed Bug Prevention Day. I don't know if you knew that. Yeah. And now that it's getting hot and people are going to be traveling a lot more, check your mattress seams. Because all the little bed buggies kind of accumulate on those seams, and if you see them, do not sleep in it.
0: Now, if it's a bed bug, does that mean they have one of those little triangle hats on and an overnight bag? Is that how you know? Is that how you tell them?
1: Yes, you open the hotel door, and all there they all are with their suitcases and hats on.
0: Look at your overnight bag here, bed bug. That's horrible.
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4: Sunshine and a lot of heat coming our way. Good morning, South Valley. Happy Wednesday. Nothing but sunshine today, and without much wind to cool us off, the temperatures really jump up. Highs in the mid-90s. Clear and mild tonight. Overnight lows in the low to mid-60s. Triple digits for the entire South Valley on Thursday. This will be the first of several triple-digit days, the first real heat wave of the season. A heat advisory has been issued by the National Weather Service beginning Thursday morning, going through Saturday night. For Tulare, expect a high today of 95, overnight low of 63. Hanford's high 96, overnight low 62 degrees. With the Central Valley's most accurate forecast, I'm KC24 Chief Meteorologist, AJ Fox.

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We will see you out there. It's absolutely free. Bring a chair. Josh Ross, it's KJET.

0: 106.7 KTUG Country. It's Gnarly Charlie with Trisha Dean, and we're talking about how your phone sometimes can, I don't know, cause you to miss things. What's the headline say?
1: Distractions. Phone distractions are killing your memories.
0: Yeah, it kind of wrecks everything.
1: Mm-hmm.
0: Like going to a school play, and instead of watching your kid be in the play, you're watching a little 2-inch screen.
1: Yeah, recording your kid being in the play.
0: And, but that's not the way to see the play.
1: No, because what your kid sees when they look at you is that you're looking at your phone.
0: Yeah, they don't realize that you're
1: Actually looking at them and paying attention to them. They just see you staring at a screen.
0: Okay, the only time I see what, like for example, you're throwing out the first pitch on Saturday.
1: Mm-hmm.
0: You should film that because that's a 12-second thing.
1: Yeah.
0: And there's a chance you're gonna do something embarrassing that we'll have for the rest of our lives. So we need copies of document that.
1: Yes,
0: but if it's an hour play, no, you shouldn't be filming that.
1: Well, there is like some ways to get around that where you can still get the memories and be present in the moment. So like taking an established shot and then putting the phone away. So take a 10-second video, not talking about my pitch tomorrow, but just in general, 10-second video, and then put it away because you don't need the whole 4-minute
0: thing
1: of your kids singing whatever it is. You know what I mean? So take a little video and then just put the phone away.
0: Or put it on a tripod wave.
1: Yeah, next to you, whatever it is.
0: Yeah, if you want that.
1: Put it all on record and then you can screenshot pictures from there.
0: But I think about people missing things. I bet it happens all the time.
1: Oh my gosh, yes.
0: Because I don't know. Do you ever go back and watch? Like, my dad was notorious. We got a digital camera thing, and he would walk around and film, and we would never watch it. Ever.
1: Ever, yeah. And then he's never in them.
0: Never. No, it's always him saying something dumb in the background.
1: Yeah, but you never see him.
0: No.
1: I know. So with me, I'm always usually holding the camera.
0: Well,

0: it's your job. It's your really,
1: my other job, yeah.
0: They feel like you're not doing a good enough job because they want to get their own version. Which,
1: yes.
0: Leave it to the professionals.
1: Yeah, and so that's another thing, too. Designate a must-have moment person. So this person, so Charlie, you're going to take all the pictures today. And then you could share them with everybody. So you just designate one person to do those memories.
0: I always like when there's a group about to take a picture, and they're like, well, who do we not like the least? Who's not really part of the group?
1: Right.
0: And then, and my brother-in-law, Sean's always like, I'll take it. He doesn't want to be in any pictures. He's like,
1: he doesn't?
0: He's like, nope, I'll do it. And my sister's, no, you have to be in the picture.
1: Yes, because when you're not in the picture, think of your kids. They want you to, when they get older, they're going to want to look back and see that you were there. And I hate it when people call me like, I'm just not ready for photos. My body's not ready, this and that. Well,
0: it's never going to be ready.
1: It's never going to be ready. I hate, and I will tell people that. I'm like, you've looked the same for 10 years.
0: Yeah.
1: You going to change?
0: Yeah.
1: No,
0: yeah.
1: No, we're not. So just schedule the session.
0: I don't think I'm going to wear a bikini today because I just don't think I'm bikini ready yet.
1: No.
0: Probably a good idea, huh?
1: Censored, yeah.
0: See, you're all welcome.
1: Right. Yeah. But the main thing is use a tripod or prop it up.
0: All right, so then and just let it happen itself.
1: And let it happen, and you watch it with your own eyeballs.
0: Because really, like, you make a good point. When your kids look at you, mm-hmm. and it looks like you're looking at your phone, even though you're not.
1: Yes.
0: You're looking at them. They don't see it that
1: way. They do not see it. And I've seen it on kids' faces where they look at their parents, and then they look...
0: Oh, there it is. Okay, that makes complete sense. All right, so there I go. You want to keep being a bad parent? Keep doing that. Okay? All right? You want your kids to hate you? Just keep doing that. There.
1: Woo! Me and Trisha Dean today.
0: We fixed you. It's K-Doug.
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3: This report is brought to you by Nissan of Visalia. Still an active scene at 99 northbound at the Shaw Avenue off-ramp and 99 south at the Chestnut on-ramp. And there are major injuries at the Millerton Road incident at North Bryant. It'll take a while to clear. KRZ Safety reminds you to slow for the cone zone.
0: Hey, it's Gnarly Charlie for GA Motorsports. 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It's about the dirt, the surf, the turf. 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Dirt bikes, side-by-sides for the trails, personal watercraft for the lake, and the gear and accessories to make every adventure even better. Like I said, you only get so many summers with your kids. Make this one count. You got to have your dirt, surf, and turf stories. Pass them down to the grandkids. Hey, Papa, my mom says she used to have a motorcycle. She did. See that fence over there? 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Get the dirt, surf, and turf machines at GA Motorsports on the corner of Burke and Mineral King in Visalia. Now you know. 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

mornings, 106.7 KJUG Country. You know, there's the King James Bible. Has nothing to do with the Zach John King Bible, because this is him. And his song is called Get to Drinking, chapter 1, verse 1. It's KJUG.

0: Early Mornings, 106.7 K-Jug Country. We're going to be next here tonight for the K-Jug Country Concert with Ben Gallagher and Nick Slater.
1: Oh, goodness. You're not going to believe what's coming up on the what?
0: It's not the what. It's the what they're stealing.
1: Oh, it is what they're

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1: This report is brought to you by Nissan of Visalia. Still an active scene at 99 northbound at the Shaw Avenue off-ramp and 99 south at the Chestnut on-ramp. And there are major injuries at the Millerton Road incident at North Bryan. It'll take a while to clear. KRZ Safety reminds you to slow for the cone zone.
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3: 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The department recently unveiled its Great American Cotton Plan, a strategy designed to boost demand for U.S.-grown cotton. The announcement comes as the USDA projects significant financial losses for the cotton sector this year. Industry groups, including the National Cotton Council and the California Cotton Ginners, have welcomed the proposal. 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

0: 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You're not going to believe what was stolen in England. That is coming up next. Right now, Kane Brown, a woman. A woman. Woman?
1: Woman.

0: Friday mornings, 106.7 K-Chug Country. It is Snarly Charlie. And, of course, we're going to go across the pond for this one. What happened in England?
1: So there's a museum that has a little bit of a theft problem going on, I guess, here. So
0: is it Tom Cruise coming in with ropes and coming down like Mission Impossible?
1: No, But people say there's one little artifact from this museum that keeps getting stolen, and you will never guess what it is.
0: The crown jewels.
1: Right, you would think.
0: Yeah, yeah. Scepter.
1: No, it's a magnet.
0: A magnet?
1: That says MILF.
0: Oh, okay.
1: So, yeah, technically it's a museum heist, and not kind with the beams and the thing, and Tom Cruise coming down, but... Yes, so we don't know the resale market value for these stolen magnets.
0: For a MILF magnet?
1: Yeah, but it disappears almost every day.
0: You know what's weird? Okay, I was going to open a restaurant called MILF because it's called Man, I Like Fries, and it's just we sell French fries only.
1: That is
0: MILF.
1: Awesome.
0: I think it'd be a good idea.
1: Different kinds of fries. You could do crinkled.
0: Crinkled? Like some of the MILFs.
1: Shoes.
0: All right, so there is a MILF magnet thief. International thief.
1: Yes, there is.
0: You will get caught. We will find you.
1: Oh, my
0: you
1: gosh.
0: MILF magnet wrangler. Oh, it's K-Jug.
1: I would have lost for words.
2: 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Gnarly Mornings on 106.7 K-Jug Country.
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4: Sunshine and a lot of heat coming our way. Good morning, South Valley. Happy Wednesday. Nothing but sunshine today, and without much wind to cool us off, the temperatures really jump up. Highs in the mid-90s. Clear and mild tonight. Overnight lows in the low to mid-60s, triple digits for the entire South Valley on Thursday. This will be the first of several triple-digit days, the first real heat wave of the season. A heat advisory has been issued by the National Weather Service beginning Thursday morning, going through Saturday night. For Tulare, expect a high today of 95, overnight low of 63, Hanford's high 96, overnight low 62 degrees. With the Central Valley's most accurate forecast, I'm KC24 Chief Meteorologist AJ Fox.
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It is Ben Gallagher, plus Nick Slater is going to open up. And is the cost? Absolutely free. Free concert continues. We'll see you there. It's tonight.

0: got a new feature, and I'm just going to introduce it. It's time for Trisha Dean. I think she's being kind of mean. It's the mean Dean. All right, what's happening?
1: Oh, goodness. Are you sure you want... This is age facts for Charlie.
0: Age facts. Okay. Well, it's not just for me. Anybody that's in my age category.
1: Yeah.
0: Anybody I'm went to high school too. In yeah. the 80s. All right? If you went to high school in the 80s, yeah. this is going to affect you.
1: Listen up.
0: And she hasn't told me what it is. She just kept going,
1: I know every time I read one of these. Okay, so.
0: Bring it.
1: Back to the Future.
0: Okay.
1: He went from 1985 back to 1955, so that was 30 years.
0: Okay.
1: So today, if he would do that, he would go back to 1996.
0: Oh, my gosh.

0: Oh my gosh, yes, you're right.
1: Isn't that, I mean, back then in 85, going back to 55 was like, oh my goodness gracious. But you think of it going back to 1996.
0: Oh, yeah. Okay, I hate that.
1: I was a sophomore in high school. Kurt Loder from MTV News.
0: Oh, yeah.
1: He's 81.
0: No. He is the Trisha Dean of MTV.
1: Yes, I know. And he was pretty good looking back in the day now. Now he's old grandpa.
0: So like 30 years ago, somebody go, you remember Trisha Dean?
1: Yeah.
0: She's 95.
1: Oh, jeez.
0: And Darlie's dead, for sure.
1: Oh, my goodness. The last music video played on MTV was 37 years ago.
0: That's a lifetime.
1: Almost.
0: That's 37 years ago?
1: Yeah.
0: Yeah, I don't like this game at all.
1: I know, right?
0: It's not even a game. It's called the reality.
1: Right. We're closer to 2050 than we are to 1980.
0: Oh, that one hurts. That's going to sting a little bit.
1: And this is the last one. The future year in the movie, remember Running Man?
0: Oh, yeah. Yeah, with Arnold Schwarzenegger.
1: Uh-huh. Well, their future was 2019. Which is already
0: passed. That was way in the future. Oh, my gosh, you're right.
1: Yeah. Oh, and 2008, yeah. Kids can legally vote now. And if you're born in 2005, you can drink next year.
0: Oh, it's Trisha Dean. It's just being mean. Right here on K-Jug.
2: 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Still an active scene at 99 northbound at the Shaw Avenue off-ramp and 99 south at the Chestnut on-ramp. And there are major injuries at the Millerton Road incident at North Bryant. It'll take a while to clear. KRZ Safety reminds you to slow for the cone zone.
0: Hey, it's Gnarly Charlie.
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0: We're pretty excited about the after party after the Ben Gallagher show.
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0: And this thing's going to have all the bells, crafts, and whistle crafts.
3: That's right. 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
1: At Bellcraft Brewco in downtown Exeter.
0: Sounds like something we should say. Hey, what's up, Brewco?
1: It kind of does. That sounds good.
0: Did we just become best friends?
1: I think we did.
0: Let's go do karate in the garage.
1: All right, let's go.
0: But wait, we need a big finish. Join us for...
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1: 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Don't forget. It's going to be Ben Gallagher, Nick Slater. It gets underway at 6:30. Bring your chair tonight. Bring your fun. If you want to get there, it's Nick. I was going to say Zach Tupp. Instead of just south of Sanity. That's where it's at. Playing.

Johnny Mornings, 106.7 K Jug Country. Do you know the road to Exeter? Because that's where I'm going. I'm going to be Exeter all day today. We're getting ready for our free show tonight. Ben Gallagher, Nick Slater. We will see you out there at 6:30. Bring your chair. Here's Riley Green on K Jug.

0: 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It is time for Trisha Dean and the Nashville Scene.
1: Well, happy birthday to Mr. Lee Bryce. He's our buddy, and he turns 47 today, and we hung out a little bit with him at the ACMs.
2: Oh, gnarly. Here we are. Wow. Hey, yo, it's Lee Bryce, and you are listening to the Gnarly Morning Show with Gnarly Charlie on KJUG Country.
0: Well, it's true. The Bryce is right. And he's here right now.
1: Oh, boy.
0: See, I was telling, Trisha's new to radio. 2 months.
2: 2 months.
1: Fresh.
2: Fresh. She said fresh.
1: Our whole conversation was just awesome.
0: He said fresh 40 times after that.
1: At least, yeah. And we have it all recorded there. But we had 5 minutes with each.

0: artist. I think he took a little longer than that. Yeah. He held up the line, but I loved it. Happy birthday, Mr. Bryce. So Farm Aid with Willie. That is a tour that he does, and it's in Virginia Beach for the first time, and it's on September 26th. So if you can get out there, it's Willie Nelson, Neil Young, Dave Matthews Band, John Mellencamp. I mean, the lineup is crazy.
1: It's been going on for a long time. So this is something like in the 80s, they came out with all these AIDS things, mm-hmm. and he did Farm Aid. And it was, at the time, it was, I think farmers were losing money, and he was raising money for farm. It was a very cool thing.
0: Yeah, well, he's continued it, and this is the first time it's headed to Virginia Beach, so that'll be good for the East Coast. Miss Ella Langley, she delivered a viral motivational moment on stage, and fans are saying, you know what, it's good enough, and I want it as my alarm.
2: You are good enough today. The fact that you woke up this morning made you good enough for today. The fact that we have a God that loves us is why you are good enough today. You will always be good enough. And that's what I try to remind myself. I'm preaching to myself up here. That's what if I wake up and feel like, I don't know if I can do this today. Yes, I can. Yes, I can, because this is what I was put on this earth to do, and that's what I'm going to wake up and do, and I'm going to wake up with confidence and do it, and I'm going to be grateful that I've been given the opportunity to stand up here tonight in front of this crowd and sing the songs and get to do the thing that I've always wanted to do in this life.
1: There it is.
0: I mean, how many people get to literally stand up in front of probably 100,000 people?
1: Yeah.
0: And say, I'm doing what I'm doing. And sometimes I wake up every morning and I don't want to do it. But yeah. I'm born to do it and I'm going to do it.
1: That'd be like someone like, I don't know, becoming the Nashville scene person and every morning waking up and getting to talk to millions of people.
0: I know. Never thought I'd be doing this, but look at me. Here I am, right?
1: There it is.
0: And I'm Trisha Dean. That's your Nashville scene.
1: On KJUG.
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12: That's us!
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0: K-Jug Country. Well, Trisha Dean, tonight is our concert. We're going to be in Exeter.
1: I'm so excited to see Ben Gallagher.
0: And Ben Gallagher. We're going to have Nick Slater. It's going to be fun.
1: Mm-hmm.
0: Now, there's a lot of things going on that you might not be aware of. First off, there's vendors and food. And
1: yes, come hungry and come with a little shopping money, maybe.
0: The Hattery will be there.
1: Yes. Look at our hats, because it's a stunning image of their hats.
0: Hattery will get you everything.
1: I know, right? And little accessories.
0: Plus food and... Shannon's kind of put this whole thing in. I found out Shannon, who is president of the Chamber of Commerce.
1: The Grand Poopah.
0: The Grand Poopah. Well, she also used to be part of the Riata Ranch. And so when I heard that, I said, well, let's have the Riata Ranch come out and bring the flag. So we're going to have that. Plus, we've got our autism ambassador. German's going to be out there.
1: Yeah, he's going to say a little something with us, maybe.
0: Yeah, we got a lot of things going on. So get out there early, and remember, it starts at 6:30, the show does, but I'd say get out there about 5-ish.
1: Mm-hmm.
0: Bring
1: get
0: your chair.
1: Seat,
0: yeah. Yeah, bring your chair and have a good time and hang out with us.
1: Yeah, blanket or whatever with kids and hang out.
0: Ben Gallagher and Nick Slater. It's going to be fun. And Nick's band is the Tulare Dust Band.
1: Yeah.
0: So it's the Tulare County Dust Band. So.
1: Yes, they're very good.
0: Yeah, I love them. So mm-hmm. it's gonna be a lot of fun. We're so excited about tonight. Oh, the after party. We're going to go to the Bellcraft Brewery.
1: Yes, that's over on Northeast Street there in Exeter.
0: Yes, and I thought it was a Taco Bell, but it's not. It's a different kind of bell.
1: Nope, yep.
0: Mm-hmm. And it's Bellcraft Brewery, and that's going to be fun. So it's kind of slated all night. We're going to have fun, man. I'm excited.
1: It's jam-packed.
0: Jam-packed, full of fun. We're going to Exeter. X marks the spot in E Exeter, right?
1: Mm-hmm. Yep, Veterans Memorial Building. We'll see you there tonight.
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3: Sunshine and a lot of heat coming our way. Good morning, South Valley. Happy Wednesday. Nothing but sunshine today, and without much wind to cool us off, the temperatures really jump up. Highs in the mid-90s. Clear and mild tonight. Overnight lows in the low to mid-60s. Triple digits for the end.

0: entire South Valley on Thursday. This will be the first of several triple-digit days, the first real heat wave of the season. A heat advisory has been issued by the National Weather Service beginning Thursday morning, going through Saturday night. For Tulare, expect a high today of 95, overnight low of 63. Hanford's high 96, overnight low 62 degrees. With the Central Valley's most accurate forecast, I'm KC24 Chief Meteorologist A.J. Fox.
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0: Sunday, 12 noon to 9. The official K-Jug after party starts when the concert ends. So don't call it a night too early. Come raise a glass, share some laughs, and celebrate at Bellcraft Brewery, 130 Northeast Street in Exeter. 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

0: 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We'll see you next year tonight for our free show with Ben Gallagher. 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

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We'll see you next tonight. It's going to be awesome. Ben Gallagher, Nick Slater, 6:30. Bring your own chair. We'll see you out there.

97K Jug Country. George Burch's dad immigrated to the U.S. from Brazil when he was a teenager, and he learned how to speak English by watching John Wayne movies. So, cowboys mean a lot to George.

0: 97 K Jug Country with a song George Burge wrote with Tyler Hubbard. I'm Vicki Pepper. Coming up, a guy who got his start writing songs for Jason Aldean. John Morgan is next on K-Jug Country.
1: 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All right. 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
11: California cotton growers are keeping an eye on the new USDA proposal aimed at strengthening the cotton industry. The department recently unveiled its Great American Cotton Plan, a strategy designed to boost demand for U.S.-grown cotton. The announcement comes as the USDA projects significant financial losses for the cotton sector this year. Industry groups, including the National Cotton Council and the California Cotton Ginners, have welcomed the proposal. While no direct payments are attached, USDA says it plans to work with partners across the supply chain to help support U.S. cotton from the field to the marketplace.
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Corey Kent was a teenager when he got some advice from Willie Nelson that he needed to move to Nashville and spend time around talented songwriters. 6 months later, at the age of 17,

0: 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I'm Vicki Pepper. Coming up, Hardy's Supergroup collaboration, next on K-Jug Country.
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0: 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I'm Vicky Pepper. I keep getting all these emails that say, are you ready for Amazon Prime Day? 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

0: 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I'm Vicky Pepper. Coming up, our K-Jug Country free concert series artist, Ben Gallagher, next on K-Jug Country.
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3: 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Here's Will Quarum.
4: California cotton growers are keeping an eye on the new USDA proposal aimed at strengthening the cotton industry. The department recently unveiled its Great American Cotton Plan, a strategy designed to boost demand for U.S. grown cotton. The announcement comes as the USDA projects significant financial losses for the cotton sector this year. Industry groups, including the National Cotton Council and the California Cotton Ginners, have welcomed the proposal. While no direct payments are attached, USDA says it plans to work with partners across the supply chain to help support U.S. cotton from the field to the marketplace.
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Nick Slater and the Tulare Dust Band will kick off the show. 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

106.7 K-Jug Country. Tyler Hubbard says reuniting with Brian Kelly as Florida Georgia Line at CMA Fest last week felt like they were about to play the Super Bowl.

0: 96.7 K Jug Country with golf enthusiast Zach Taub. I'm Vicky Pepper. Coming up, a guy dropping a new album in September. Luke Bryan is next on K Jug Country.
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5: Getting hotter out there. Good afternoon, South Valley. Happy Wednesday. Abundant sunshine today. Not much wind means hotter temperatures. Highs in the mid-90s. Clear and mild tonight with overnight lows in the low to mid-60s. 100 degrees or hotter for the entire South Valley on Thursday. Triple digits each day for the rest of the week and weekend. The Valley's first real heat wave this year. A heat advisory. That's been issued by the National Weather Service beginning Thursday morning, and it goes through Saturday night unless it gets extended, and it just might. For tonight, expect an overnight low of 66 in Porterville, Thursday's high 100 in Lemoore, overnight low of 62, and on Thursday, 101 degrees. With the Central Valley's most accurate forecast, I'm KC24 Chief Meteorologist AJ Fox.
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This one's for Christian in Porterville. 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

7K Jug Country. Justin Moore is stepping away from touring for a sec to focus on his health. He says he hopes to be back on the road by the end of summer. In the meantime, keep him in your thoughts. Here's Why We Drink.

0: K-Jug Country. Always appreciate your checking in during the drive-thru lunch. Charlie, Chris, Ronette, and Kelly, nice to hear from you. We'll keep those requests and dedications coming on K-Jug Country.
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0: Sunday, 12 noon to 9. The official K-Jug after party starts when the concert ends. 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
1: Getting hotter out there. Good afternoon, South Valley. Happy Wednesday. Abundant sunshine today. Not much wind means hotter temperatures. Highs in the mid-90s. Clear and mild tonight with overnight lows in the low to mid-60s. 100 degrees or hotter for the entire South Valley on Thursday. Triple digits each day for the rest of the week and weekend. The Valley's first real heat wave this year. A heat advisory. That's been issued by the National Weather Service beginning Thursday morning, and it goes through Saturday night unless it gets extended, and it just might. For tonight, expect an overnight low of 66 in Porterville, Thursday's high 100. In Lemoore, overnight low of 62, and on Thursday, 101 degrees. With the Central Valley's most accurate forecast, I'm KC24 Chief Meteorologist AJ Fox.
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0: 106.7 K Jug Country with Josh Ross, who says the emotion of a song has to come before the production. I'm Vicky Pepper. Coming up, a guy who says he'd like to collaborate with Bruno Mars at some point. Thomas Rhett is next on K Jug Country.
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Shibuzi may be 31 years old, but he still worries what his mom is going to think of his new tattoo. I'm not sure that feeling ever quite goes away.

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John Party is a proud dad, but don't expect him to write any songs about his daughters. He says, no one comes to my show to hear songs about my kids.

0: 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I'm Vicky Pepper. 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
4: 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You know, there was a bunch of people out there, and I just come flying out of the bathroom, and everybody's like, what is going on with this guy?
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6: Getting hotter out there. Good afternoon, South Valley. Happy Wednesday. Abundant sunshine today. Not much wind means hotter temperatures. Highs in the mid-90s. Clear and mild tonight with overnight lows in the low to mid-60s. 100 degrees or hotter for the entire South Valley on Thursday. Triple digits each day for the rest of the week and weekend. The Valley's first real heat wave this year. A heat advisory. That's been issued by the National Weather Service beginning Thursday morning, and it goes through Saturday night unless it gets extended, and it just might. For tonight, expect an overnight low of 66 in Porterville, Thursday's high 100 in Lemoore, overnight low of 62, and on Thursday, 101 degrees. With the Central Valley's most accurate forecast, I'm KC24 Chief Meteorologist AJ Fox.
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0: Jug Country with the ACM Single of the Year and Song of the Year from Ella Langley. I'm Vicki Pepper. Coming up, a guy getting inducted into the Country Music Hall of Fame this fall. Tim McGraw is next on K-Jug Country.
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0: 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Make it an easy drive this afternoon. It's Randy Hendricks here on traffic.
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0: Johnson, 106.7 KJ Country 2. You can't. And Rick McNeil, Exeter today at Veterans Memorial Building on Kauia. That's the place to be for the free concert series show. Nick Slater and the Tulare Dust Band kicks things off at 6:30. And then Ben Gallagher right after that at Food Vendors. Really a whole lot of fun. Stop by and see us with K-Jug. It's tonight.
1: 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South Valley looking good, except for Road 94 at Avenue 264. Hit and run with no injuries there at Madison Garden Apartments. So please be careful headed that way. Fresno, trouble spots everywhere. 99 northbound Central Avenue off ramp, a hit and run with no injuries. East Manning at 99, look out for a crash there. 41 at East Mountain View, a smash. Another crash at the 3400 block of South Golden State Boulevard. A dog running in and out of the road at 41 northbound at Ashland Avenue off ramp. Click it or ticket, buckle up, make it an easy drive this afternoon. It's Randy Hendricks right here with your traffic.
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1: KJUG Ag Bites is brought to you by Visalia Ford. Here's Will Quarum.
2: California cotton growers are keeping an eye on the new USDA proposal aimed at strengthening the cotton industry. The department recently unveiled its Great American Cotton Plan, a strategy designed to boost demand for U.S.-grown cotton. The announcement comes as the USDA projects significant financial losses for the cotton sector this year. Industry groups, including the National Cotton Council and the California Cotton Ginners, have welcomed the proposal. While no direct payments are attached, USDA says it plans to work with partners across the supply chain to help support U.S. cotton from the field to the marketplace.
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3: I was in Hawaii and with my grandparents. 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And I went in there, and it's, like, open air. There was no ceiling, and I got attacked by wasps. You know, there was a bunch of people out there, and I just come flying out of the bathroom, and everybody's like, what is going on with this guy?
1: They're probably like, oh, look at that crackhead.
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4: 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South Valley Road 94 and Avenue 264 still working a hit and run with no injuries there in front of Madison Garden Apartments, so look out. Everything else is in Fresno. Trouble spots, hit and run, no injuries. 99 northbound Central Avenue off-ramp. 41 in East Mountain, you look out for a collision there. Car stuck in the road, East Indianapolis Avenue and North Maroa. East Adams Avenue and South Academy Avenue, crash, smash, and North Academy Avenue at East Ashland as well. Click your ticket, buckle up, make it a safe drive to where you need to get to. It's Randy Hendricks right here on your traffic.
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4: 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Still working in a hit and run with no injuries at Madison Gardens apartment right there in the front, Road 94 at Avenue 264. Fresno, lots of stuff going on. A car fire at East Jensen Avenue at South Highland. A non-injury accident at 41 East Mountain View Avenue. Cars stuck in the road at East Indianapolis Avenue and North Moroa Avenue. And a crash to East Adams Avenue at South Academy Avenue. Click it or ticket. Buckle up. Be careful out there and make it a safe drive. Randy Hendricks here with traffic.
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